0: Putin.
1: Leo, Leo. 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
0: I have never seen something like this. In Maasai...
3: How do you know you look like in the morning?
1: Yes.
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0: O Rei da Manhã Rádio. 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
1: How can I not leak it? 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You only live once. 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

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And all her friends tell her she's so pretty. She'd be a whole lot prettier if she smiled once in a while.

I told her, I ain't so sure about this place. It's hard to play a gig in this town, keep a straight face. It seems like everybody's got a plan.